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We knew that Pop Rocks and Pepsi were deadly. 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

John is sounding better than he did last time. Obviously, his voice isn't perfect. I mean, he had vocal cord surgery, but he's sounding way better, and so I'm happy. Things are going great for you, John. Welcome back. It's Ethan with you, 98.9 WMMO, Orlando's Classic Hits.

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0: 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We have got tickets for Jim Gaffigan live. He's hilarious. I've seen him in concert before. Bryan Adams, those tickets don't have much longer because that show is on August 5th at the Kia Center. Journey, that one's August 17th at the Kia Center. Smashing Pumpkins over in Tampa. Get the Let Out. 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

0: Ethan with you, 98.9 WMMO Orlando's Classic Hits. I am Audi 5000 for the night. Man, that is so 90s. 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
1: Hey, Kenny, what'd you find dumpster diving?
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1: You found an ATM card at like a kiosk. 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

0: It's the Jam Randy Morning Show. Happy Friday, 98.9 WMMO at 6:10. Let's see how that brain's working now that it's Friday, going through a full week of work.
1: Don't ask me to work my brain today.
0: here's a little trivia for you. See if you can get this. 28% of us with at least one sibling have at least one of these as a gift from their brother or sister. Might not necessarily be a gift. 28% of us that have at least one sibling have at least one of these from their brother or sister. And if you have more than one sibling, that number goes up to 37%. This is not an easy one at all.
1: No. But if you think of mine as a child.
0: Think about it. You got 3 minutes to think about it. If you want to guess, 844-862-9890. Tell you what it is next.

0: It's the Jay and Brady Morning Show, 98.9 WMMO. I apologize if I've made your brain hurt this early in the morning on a Friday. But I saw this stat and I'm like, dang, okay, I think I fall into this category. 28% of us with at least one sibling have at least one of these from their brother or sister. And it's not a gift that you would want. Here's the thing. If you have more than one sibling, more than one brother or sister, that percentage goes up to 37% have at least one of these.
1: What is it?
0: From your brother or sister. Well, let's ask Chris. Chris, do you have any guesses?
2: A scar.
0: Chris is on his game today.
1: Is that the answer?
0: Yeah.
1: Chris, how did you know that?
2: I have seven brothers and sisters.
1: Oh, so you got at least seven scars.
0: Chris, do you have a scar from a sibling?
2: Quite a few.
0: Okay, give us your best story.
2: Pushed down a flight of stairs.
0: Where's that scar?
2: Right in the corner of my eye. Two stitches when I was 4 years old, I want to say.
1: Okay, that sounds like attempted murder. Pushed you down the stairs.
0: I hope that's your least favorite sibling.
2: I get along with all of them, which is not too common these days, but...
0: Well, it's amazing how you do have a mark on your body forever, but you do end up forgiving them, and now they're your best friends, you know?
2: Of course.
0: Nice job, man. You're on your game this morning. Yeah. Hope you have a great weekend, Chris.
2: You too. Have a great day.
0: You ever hurt your brother, your sister? You got a scar? Give them a scar. 844-862-9890. We love our siblings, but man, every now and again, some fisticuffs start going, or you start wrestling, and or hey, little brother, you try this first, and let's see if you die, and if you don't, then maybe I'll try jumping off the roof into the pool. You know, dumb stuff like that. You ever hurt your brother?
1: I've made him bleed before.
0: Bleed a lot?
1: A good bit.
0: Why? What'd you do?
1: We were in the car, and I was sitting in the middle seat. It was like back in the early 90s where you had three people in the front seat.
0: Yeah.
1: And he kept moving the air conditioning vent off my face, even though I already had one on his face.
0: Oh, hell no.
1: I kept telling him to stop, and he wouldn't stop. So I just threw my fist up in his face, busted his nose, blood went everywhere. And my dad goes, well, she told you to stop.
0: He was on your side.
1: Yeah, I did. I told him to stop over and over.
0: Actually, I think everybody's on your side. You don't mess with the air. Once it's set and I have half and you have half.
1: Yeah, I'm already stuck in the middle seat. You got an air vent and a window on your side. There's one little vent for me in the middle and you're going to take it off me.
0: How old were you?
1: I was like 10.
0: Exploded his nose like a...
1: Blood was everywhere. My dad was more mad about the blood getting on the seat than the actual punching of the nose.
0: If you ever carpool with Brandy, don't touch the air.
1: That's my territory.
0: Tracy says that she sent her sister to the emergency room with a potential concussion. They had to check her brain after what she did with her sister. We will talk to Tracy coming up in 10 minutes. But if you've got that injury story, you love your brother, you love your sister. Hell, maybe you hate them. Did they give you a scar or did they give... did you give them one? That was really hard for me. Fridays are tough, man. What happened? Give us that story with your sibling scar story. 844-862-9890. Got to look at our roads this morning. Bev, where are we slowing down this Friday?
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4: On I-4 eastbound in the Champions Gate area, there's a crash. 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I-4 eastbound, there's a crash approaching the 429 that's on the left shoulder of the road. And in Oviedo, the Greenway, the 417 was shut down earlier heading northbound at Aloma Avenue. That has recently been reopened. There was a collision with an investigation going on there. 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

0: Jam Brandon Morning Show, 98.9 WMMO. Saw the stat that came out that if you have a brother or a sister, you've got a sibling, chances are you've got a scar from them or you gave one to them. Whether you're just play fighting or something really bad happened, like your actual fight broke out, but you probably got a scar. And if you have more than one sibling, that percentage goes up even more.
1: Yeah.
0: Just ask Brandy. Because her brother still hasn't got all his blood back in his body after she punched him in the face when he was 10.
2: Well, he took the AC vent off me in the car. I was stuck in the middle seat, and he kept moving the vent off me. He's got his own vent, and he's got his own window.
0: Now,
2: okay?
0: He's also got two black guys and a bloody nose.
2: That's right.
0: That'll learn him. If you've ever injured your sibling or they hurt you, and you got a scar to prove it, what happened? 844-862-9890. Tracy sent us in this open mic on the WMMO app.
3: Hey, Jay and Brandy. Well, a lot of people like going over, you know, railroad tracks. It has, like, you get a little bit of airborne. You got your belly feels and all this kind of stuff. So my sister got her first car. Well, me, my sister, my twin, and then my older sister went for a ride. We got to his favorite railroad track in Winter Haven. Well, all I told my sister is hold the radio. My sister didn't think that hold my other sister, and she hit the windshield with her head. So we had to take her to a hospital to have her brain checked to make sure her eggs weren't scrambled. But she turned out fine.
0: That's the way
2: eggs
0: I put it.
2: Scrambled.
0: If you've ever injured your brother or your sister or they left a scar on you, what happened? 844-862-9890. I hope almost that this story isn't real, but apparently John said that he was shot by his sister.
2: What?
0: John, yeah. John was shot by his sister when he was a little kid.
2: No.
0: Holy. Okay, we're going to talk to John next after Guns N' Roses.

0: It's a Jam Brady Morning Show, 98.9 WMMO. I almost hope that this story that we're about to talk to Chris, or John, I'm sorry, I hope that this story from John is almost not true.
1: I know, because it's just on the base, it sounds insane.
0: All we know is that John was shot by his sister. We were talking earlier that 28% of us with at least one sibling have received at least one scar from their brother or sister. Either you've given them one or they've given you one. And if you have more than one sibling, that number goes up.
1: Yeah.
0: So if you have ever hurt your brother or sister or vice versa, chances are you're part of that 28%. But apparently, John was shot by his sister. So, John, here we go, buddy. Tell us the story. What happened?
2: When I was 5 years old, my sister shot me.
1: What?
0: She shot you?
2: Yes, sir. With, I think it was a 45.
0: Okay, but you're here to tell the story, so obviously you lived. How did this happen, and where did she shoot you? And where the hell were your parents?
2: My mom was getting ready to go out on a date.
0: Okay.
2: She was divorced from my dad by then. The gun was in the kitchen. It belonged to her boyfriend.
0: Oh, man.
2: So she had picked it up and shot me in the right temple.
0: In the right temple? The probably the worst place you can possibly get shot.
2: Yep. It came out the top of my skull.
0: And it was just a clean shot? Just happened to go through and just not do as much damage as you possibly could have? Or because you were so young, it didn't do damage?
2: They said it did a lot of damage, but the doctor wasn't keen to cut. So they packed my skull with... I guess. I'm a fully functioning person now. I don't stutter or anything. I'm in good shape.
0: I mean, yeah, you sound perfectly fine.
1: Are you close with your sister?
2: Hell no.
0: So when something that like that happens, does mom get charged? Does the boyfriend get charged? Does your sister get charged? I mean, I know it's just an accident, but they got to point the finger at somebody to teach a lesson, right?
2: That was in the early 80s, so I just think it got, you know, swept under the rug. No charges were filed.
0: Wow. Unbelievable. I'm sorry that we brought this up this morning to bring this memory back, but dude, you sound great and you're doing great.
2: Yes, sir.
1: That is wild.
0: This might be the craziest story we've ever had on the Jay and Brady Morning Show.
2: I died several times, though.
1: Oh, my God.
0: How many times? Like on the way and there on the operating table?
2: I died three times. I think my mom said once at the apartment... once on the med flight and once on the way into the hospital.
0: Wow, life flighted.
1: That is an insane story.
0: Well, glad you're doing really, really well, because you can definitely tell. Because you got lucky. You shouldn't be here today.
2: That's a fact.
0: Yep.
2: I figured God wasn't ready for me, and the devil was afraid I was going to take over.
0: There you go. And here you are on the Jay and Brandon Morning Show, somewhere right in the middle. Thanks for your call this morning, bud.
2: You're welcome, sir.
0: Bye-bye.
2: Enjoy your show.
0: Thank you, man. Bye-bye.
1: Bye. I take my attempted murder back thing about the stairs. This was attempted murder.
0: Unbelievable.
1: Wow.
0: That might be the wildest call we've ever had.
1: Insane.
0: Shot in the temple at 5 years old and died three times.
1: By his sister.
0: Man, Thanksgiving, never the same at their house.
1: His mom better have dumped that boyfriend that just left his gun out.
0: Absolutely. That guy needs his ass kicked.
1: Yeah.
0: Let's get you caught up with some headlines from overnight. We've got the Daily Quickie with Brandy is on the way. What you got for us, Brandy?
1: Someone has set a weird world record, and it's so hot that a certain very important job has said, you know what? We aren't working anymore.
0: It is hot out.
1: Yeah, we're done.
0: I don't know if that'll get you called out with a boss or not, though. We'll find out what that job is coming up the Daily Quickie with Brandy, 10 minutes away. Don't forget, we also have those four tickets to Island H2O Water Park. That's a good way to cool off. We'll have those for you coming up this morning about 20 minutes from now, just after 7 a.m. Bev, where are we slowing down this morning?
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4: On I-4 eastbound, there's a crash in the Champions Gate area. 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On I-4 eastbound, it's busy from Champions Gate to approaching the 429, where there's a crash on the left shoulder of the road. Then it's heavy to World Drive and slow at State Road 536. There's a crash that just happened on the 408 eastbound at Old Winter Garden Road. That's on the shoulder. And in Oviedo, the Greenway, the 417 has been reopened northbound at Aloma Avenue from a serious collision with an investigation. 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
6: I'm Channel 9 meteorologist Cassandra Crimi tracking the heat again. A heat advisory up for all of Central Florida from 11 a.m. till 8 p.m. with highs in the mid to upper 90s. Orlando today 97 degrees, but a heat index 102 to 108. From Channel 9 Eyewitness News and meteorologist Cassandra Crimi.
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0: It's the Jay and Brady Morning Show, 98.9 WMMO. Four tickets to Island H2O Water Park. Yep, we got them coming up in just a couple minutes, but nothing gets in the way of...
1: It's the Daily Quickie with Brandy.
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2: A man just set a record for the most mouse clicks in 1 minute. And good for him, I guess. But honestly, I can click my mouse more times in a minute than any man. You know what I'm saying, Jay?
0: Ooh, what was the record? And can you top it?
2: Well, I don't want to make this guy feel bad. He clicked a mouse 760 times in 1 minute, which means his wife or girlfriend is a lucky lady.
0: I was about to say, yeah, he's definitely taking care of business at home.
2: Oh, yeah.
0: How do you even make your finger go that fast?
2: How do you even count that?
0: Wow. That's a hell of a record.
2: It really is. The Florida Python Challenge begins today, and good luck to those hunters, because I've been searching for trouser pythons in Florida for a year, still turning up empty.
0: Yeah, it's been a 7-month drought on the python search,
2: I'm not winning this challenge. It goes for 10 days. Winners can win a portion of $25,000 prize, but the one that finds the most pythons wins $10,000.
0: Maybe you just need to head down to the Everglades or something. Maybe you're just looking in the wrong spots.
2: You're right, I am. Mm-hmm. Is there a dating app for pythons?
0: Don't even look at it at work. Don't even look.
2: I'll check my DMs later.
0: Red flags.
2: And finally, a heat wave in the UK has caused surgeons to stop surgery halfway through because they were too hot, which explains why some poor British woman is walking around with one C cup and one A cup.
0: What the hell?
2: Doctors were too hot to finish the job.
0: Come on. Is this really true?
2: Yeah, they stopped halfway through a surgery because it was just too hot. And they've canceled over 4,000 operations because it's too hot to do them. And several hospitals around the UK say their MRI machines are just not working because they're overheated because of the heat. And it's also happening in America, too, because it's so hot in Illinois. Several hospitals are canceling surgeries over the summer because it's so hot, the AC is not strong enough to keep the surgeons comfortable.
0: I mean, the last thing you want is a surgeon to drip their sweat in your scar. I was getting a massage one time, and the masseuse dripped sweat on my back. And I swear to you, I can still feel it there.
2: I can't do it.
0: That was just nasty. They should have canceled the massage right then and there.
2: Yeah, exactly.
0: But surgery.
2: Yeah.
0: We're not going to suture you up. It's too damn hot.
2: Yeah, Hales, good luck. We'll see you in November.
0: We're going to the pool.
2: Yeah.
0: Speaking of the pool, doesn't matter how hot it is, Island H2O is ready for you. Ready to go out there, have some fun, make some memories, and cool off. We've got four tickets to Island H2O Water Park, and your chance to win those is coming up in less than 10 minutes.
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0: How'd you like to pack that beach bag, grab your bathing suits, your towels, and head on out for a little bit of fun on us out at Island H2O Water Park?
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0: It's the Jay and Brady Morning Show, 98.9 WMMO, sending you out to have a little fun on us, heading out to Island H2O Water Park. Hey, good morning. Who's this?
1: This is James.
2: Well, James, you're calling number nine. You got four tickets to Island H2O Water Park.
1: Nice.
0: James, you ever been out there before?
1: No, I have not.
0: Man, you are in for a treat, brother. Enjoy those tickets out to Island H2O Water Park. And if you want to join James out there, I mean, like, you don't have to get, like, lounge chairs by each other or anything like that. But we do have more tickets for you coming up at 9 o'clock this morning. James, have a great weekend.
1: All right, thank you.
0: You are welcome. And coming up before those tickets again at 9 o'clock, we've got a very famous person joining us.
2: We do.
0: The Jay and Brady Morning Show. You know, Toto's getting ready to come in concert down in Tampa next week. And we're going to talk to Joseph Williams, the lead singer of Toto, who also happens to be the son of a very, very famous individual.
2: Extremely famous individual.
0: You know the scores from, what,
2: Star Wars, Jurassic Park, Indiana Jones, the ones that we can all hum and sing in our heads?
0: That's his dad.
2: Yeah, his dad wrote those.
0: Unbelievable. So we'll talk to him about Toto. We'll talk to him about that. We'll talk to him about Lion King, and you'll understand why.
2: I'm going to fangirl so hard about this.
0: Yeah, we're both a little bit starstruck being able to talk to Joseph Williams coming up from Toto at 8:30 this morning. Let's get a look at our roads right now, find out where you're slowing down this morning. Bev, how are we doing so far?
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4: Jay and Brandy, there are a couple of crashes on I-4 eastbound in the Champions Gate area. 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One call solves it all. I-4 eastbound is heavy past US 27 to Champions Gate, where there's a crash and another wreck at the 429. Then it's heavy to World Drive and slow at State Road 535. In the Reunion area on Lake Wilson Road northbound before the Osceola Polk Line Road, there's a crash and a wreck on the 408 eastbound at Old Winter Garden Road that's on the shoulder. If your AC is making funny noises, just needs a once-over, or your home isn't as cool as it used to be, visit advancedairandheat.com. 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That's traffic. I'm Beverly Bentley Steele.
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0: 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Thanks for waking up with us. Happy Friday. Weekend is almost here. By the way, we got a Skinnerd weekend of winning. Going to give you chances to win tickets pretty much every hour all weekend long, and that'll start up on your ride home today at 5 o'clock. Things got a little weird with me and some of my friends last night.
1: Oh, what? Like Village is weird? What kind of weird?
0: Could have gone there.
1: Really, Jay? I had no idea.
0: Well, I put my foot down real fast, Brandy.
1: Oh, you killed the fun?
0: Yeah, I did.
1: Well, Jay's out here killing the vibes.
0: Here's why. Years ago, before any of all our friends, we had kids, sometimes we would talk in code.
1: Yeah.
0: Like, if you had to go home and check on the dog, it meant that you had to go number two.
1: Oh, you gotta go check on the dog, boys.
0: But that you would just say that to your spouse, I'm going to run home and check on the dog. And it just meant, I got to go potty.
1: Yeah.
0: Right? But we also had friends that would use a code and said, we're going to go get subs.
1: Yeah.
0: If they were going to get subs, they were going to do something else.
1: Oh, subs are sexy time.
0: Yes. And then
1: that's really a bad one to use, because then when you're like, hey, you want to go get subs with us? What if they're really, are you talking subs or are you talking subs?
0: That's what happened.
1: Oh, really?
0: Yes. So they were going to go to the movies last night, and they called up and said, hey, do you guys want to go get subs? And so me and Stacy just started to giggle, because I think they forgot that was their code word for getting busy. And we're like, Stacy and I, we're not into that. They're like, why don't you don't like subs all of a sudden? You're not eating meat or bread? And I'm like, no, do you remember that was your code word for sex? They're like, oh, God, yeah. Sorry, we're going to go have dinner. Do you guys want to join us? Because we're going to go to the movies, too.
1: Or were they checking the temperature, and they're like, we're going to ask them for subs, and if they pick up what we're putting down, but if they think we're talking about subs, then we'll just go, we're definitely talking about dinner. Now Jay's thinking. The wheels are turning.
0: You just made things really awkward between me and some of my friends. But that was their... I think a lot of people have code words for things.
1: Yeah, they do.
0: You know, if you talk in code... whether it's with your family members or if it's your friends, what's your code word? Tell it to us. See if me and Brandy can actually figure it out.
1: Yeah.
0: What you're talking about. Because if somebody called up and said, yeah, we're going to get subs, there's no chance in hell I would guess that meant sexy time.
1: Yeah.
0: 844-862-9890. I feel like girls, like when they're together, they have code words for things.
1: Yeah, me and my best friend have safe words for certain situations.
0: Like what?
1: Well, like if we're going somewhere that we don't really want to go, but we have to make an appearance, whether it's like a work Christmas party, not here, love these Christmas parties, or like someone's baby shower or something.
0: Yes.
1: We're like, all right, our safe word today is going to be whatever it is. But we always have to come up with a word that you don't use casually in conversation.
0: Platypus.
1: And if one of us says that word, that means we're ready to go. We're clocked out. We'll use words like stallion.
0: Okay.
1: Or Benedict.
0: Oh.
1: Kumquat.
0: Okay.
1: You know.
0: So throw. I thought there was going to be Eggs Benedict here.
1: Oh, that means let's wrap this up.
0: Time to go.
1: Yeah.
0: We're out.
1: Time to Irish goodbye.
0: Safe words. Okay.
1: Safe words to get us out of a situation we don't want to be in.
0: Girls talking in code. All right. So we've got subs means sex.
1: Yep.
0: We've got Benedict.
1: Kumquat means get out of here.
0: Time to go. All right, what's your code word that you use with your spouse or maybe your family members? You tell me and Brandy. We'll try and figure out what the heck you're talking about. You got one? 844-862-9890. I have a feeling we're going to fail miserably at this made-up game.

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0: It's the Jam Brandon Morning Show, 98.9 WMMO. You know you've got a code word for maybe leaving with your spouse to go take care of some business. Or if you've got kids, if you don't want to say yes or no to something, sure, you can always say maybe, but your kids hear that. So there's code words that parents have that they'll say in front of their kids that they don't, so they don't pick up on it.
1: Right.
0: We all talk in code. If you've got a code word that you use with your friends, your family, your spouse, what is it? Brandy and I will try and guess what the heck it is that you're talking about. 844-862-9890. All right, we're going to go ahead and start off with you. What's the code word?
2: I do, with friends of mine.
0: Okay, you tell us the code word, and me and Brandy will try and figure out what it means.
2: Okay, you want to go get some spices? I need some spices tonight.
0: You're going to go do something that's illegal in some states and not illegal in some other states.
1: Oh, marijuana.
0: You're going to get some oregano. Boom, we are one for one.
2: Right.
0: Probably right.
1: That's good. We're allegedly, we're right.
0: We don't have caller ID. You're safe.
2: Cool. Okay. Because I'm a good girl now. I'm a grandma, so I don't do that stuff anymore.
1: Hey, grandmas can do that. Grandmas love gardening.
2: Hey, I think I should garden more.
1: Yeah. Let's garden this weekend. I love big gardener.
0: We just went from guessing your code word to now making up another code word. All right. So far, we're doing all right.
1: Yes.
0: One for one. Hey, enjoy your gardening weekend.
2: Thank you. I will. You too.
0: That's awesome. We're one for one so far. All right. You just got a couple sent in to us.
1: Yeah, I just got two sent in. They told me what it is, but I'm going to see if you can guess
0: what
1: it means.
0: Me. Okay.
1: Kyle said him and his wife have a code word, and the code word is schnoo schnoo.
0: Take a nap.
1: No, but that's a good guess. Uh-huh. Like schnoozing?
0: Yeah.
1: Yeah. No, it means it's time for sexy time.
0: Oh.
1: Which, okay, the wife... I can see her being like, I want a schnoo schnoo. That's cute. If Kyle came to me and said, I want a schnoo schnoo, I'd go ick list immediately. Nope.
0: Turn around and exit.
1: No schnoo schnoo for you.
0: Okay, I was close. It involved a bed.
1: Yeah.
0: What else?
1: Brenda says that she has a code. She says she's going in for a long shower. What do you think that means?
0: She's going to go entertain herself?
1: No, but that is what I immediately thought, too, when I read going in for a long shower. I'm like, girl, yeah, time for a long shower.
0: Time for a schnoo schnoo by yourself.
1: No, it means she's going for a number two, and she wants to be left alone. It's a good code word.
0: Yeah, it is.
1: Yeah.
0: Long shower, leave me alone.
1: When my boyfriend and I would live together, before I got too comfortable, I'd be like, I'm going to go take a shower. And he's like, I know what that means. I'm like, okay, you're right.
0: Leave me alone.
1: I'm going to go take a number two.
0: All right, what's the code word? Brandy and I will try and guess what the heck it is that you're talking about. 844-862-9890. Let's get a look at our roads this morning, find out where we're slowing down. Bev, on a Friday, how we doing?
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4: On I-4 eastbound, there's a crash in Champions Gate and in Lake Buena Vista. This traffic report sponsored by the Florida Fish and Wildlife Conservation Commission. On I-4 eastbound, it's heavy from US 27 to the 429 where there's a crash, and then heavy to World Drive and busy State Road 536 to 535 where there's a wreck. In the Reunion area, crash at Lake Wilson Road northbound before the Osceola Polk Line Road, and a wreck on the 408 eastbound at Old Winter Garden Roads on the shoulder. Wearing a life jacket is one of the most important decisions you can make on the water. 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
17: I'm Channel 9 meteorologist Cassandra Crimi, tracking the heat again. A heat advisory up for all of Central Florida from 11 a.m. till 8 p.m. with highs in the mid to upper 90s. Orlando today 97 degrees, but a heat index 102 to 108. From Channel 9 Eyewitness News and meteorologist Cassandra Crimi.
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0: 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Toto going to be joining us on the Jay and Brady Morning Show this morning, 8:30. Lead singer Joseph Williams going to be chatting with us.
1: I'm really excited based on the things I've learned about him. I'm going to fangirl over this.
0: His dad is the famous composer.
1: Yes.
0: John Williams.
1: Yes.
0: Like Star Wars John Williams. That's his father.
1: Yeah.
0: But apparently Joseph also has ties with Lion King himself.
1: Which is so exciting for me. So, I love The Lion King.
0: This guy's resume is really impressive. Not just the lead singer of Toto, but it goes pretty deep. So we'll chat with him coming up this morning at about 8:30. Looking forward to that. Plus Toto coming to Central Florida, and we'll give you all that information. Maybe even have some extra tickets later on. We'll have to find out about that. We're talking about code words this morning. If you're ever out maybe at a concert with Brandy and her best friend is there with her, and all of a sudden they say, "Is that a kumquat over there?"
1: Yeah, I got a craving for Eggs Benedict.
0: Mm-hmm. What do those code words mean, Brandy?
1: It means I'm ready to go.
0: You're about to get left.
1: Yeah, let's Irish goodbye this place. Mm-hmm.
0: That's their code word, her and her best friend, for getting out of town.
1: Yeah.
0: We have some friends that if they say, we're going to go get subs, do not ask them if you can join them. Because subs mean that they're about to go home and get busy.
1: Yep.
0: That's their code word. We're escaping. Keep an eye on our kids. We'll be back in 30 minutes.
1: See, and that one's too common. That can come up in casual conversation. And right. Then when they're inviting you over for subs, and they're really inviting you over for subs, and you show up with your pants off. They're like, no, not those subs.
0: Put your 6-inch away.
1: Yeah. We're looking for footlongs here.
0: All right. What's your code word? Me and Brandy will try and guess it. Maybe you have it with a friend, your spouse, your kids. What's your code word? 844-862-9890. Sarah, good morning. You have a code word for us?
2: Yes. It is sending an email.
1: Sending an email.
0: If you are going to send an email.
1: Oh, you're sending a nude to your boyfriend or partner or husband.
2: No, this is actually something that my boyfriend tells me.
0: Your boyfriend's going to send you an email. That means he's going to go check your mailbox, if you know what I mean.
2: He says, I'm going to go send an email when he has to go number two.
1: Oh, that's another good code for that. Got to go send my emails.
2: It took me months to kind of like put two and two together.
0: Yeah, make sure you wash your hands after you touch that mouse.
1: Yeah, you're like, why do you disappear for 20 minutes every time you send an email?
2: Exactly.
0: That was a long email. Where you been? That's a good one. Thanks for the call, Sarah.
2: You're very welcome. Have a wonderful morning.
0: You too. Bye. I think we failed on that one.
1: Yeah.
0: I think our score is one right and one wrong so far. If you talk in code with your friends, your family, your significant other, what's the code word that you use? And Brandy and I will try and figure out what it means. We're not very good at this so far.

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0: It's the Jay and Brandy Morning Show, 98.9 WMMO. Speaking of learning to fly, there's a big celebrity.
1: Oh, yeah.
0: That likes to get on planes, and she likes to teach her children a lesson when she's on these planes. If your parents have ever taught you a lesson the hard way, just like this celebrity has, what was that lesson? 844-862-9890, and did it ever work? We will tell you who the celebrity is and the lesson that she tries to teach her kids when they're on a plane, coming up next after Bon Jovi.

0: 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I sing that to my wife every night.
1: Okay.
0: It's the Jay and Brady Morning Show. Thanks for listening. 98.9 WMMO. Just a little reminder, we've got Joseph Williams from Toto going to be joining us coming up this morning at 8:30. Looking forward to that.
1: Yeah.
0: Toto coming down to Tampa, too. So we'll talk to him coming up in about 20 minutes. First, got to talk about a different celebrity first. And this celebrity, you might know her from reality TV, Kristen Cavallari, right?
1: Yeah, from Laguna Beach in the Hills.
0: There you go, the reality TV mom. She teaches her kids a lesson. She teaches them the hard way. She makes her kids fly coach while she's in first class. First of all, Kristen, I don't want your three unsupervised kids sitting next to me on a long flight either, yeah. Mom. So come back here and get your damn kids.
1: Yeah, and part of me, maybe I'm cynical, but part of me is like, no, she's just saying that it's to teach them a lesson. It's because she wants a couple hours away from her kids.
0: That's what I think, too.
1: Yeah.
0: But why does she do it? So she can get liquored up in the no judgment zone up in first class? No, it's to teach them financial responsibility.
1: Sure thing, Kristen.
0: Mommy had to work for this, and you should have to as well.
1: By work, you were on a reality show when you were a teenager.
0: Yes.
1: But I guess she's working.
0: Mm-hmm.
1: But she really just wants some free time away from the kids.
0: Yeah. So to teach them financial responsibility, they sit back there while mommy sits up there and sips on her martinis.
1: Yep.
0: She says her son started small businesses last summer to learn entrepreneurship and to earn money for things that they wanted. Because she says she doesn't just buy them anything they want. Which, okay, I get that as a parent.
1: Good. That's good.
0: You can't do that. They're 13, 12, and 10 years old. They started a garbage can washing business in the neighborhood. They wash windows. So you got to appreciate the hustle for the kids getting out there so they can earn a little bit of money. But mom says it's good for them. Thinks that the little things like that as a parent make them ultimately, she said, a big difference in the long run. Totally understand.
1: Yeah.
0: Work a little bit. Learn business. Learn how to save up to get something. You don't just snap your fingers and automatically get some. But damn. You guys go back there while mommy sits up here.
1: And enjoys first class.
0: That is something else right there. So learning a lesson the hard way, I guess.
1: Yeah.
0: Just remember that these are the same kids that are going to take care of you when you're older, Kristen.
1: Exactly.
0: Mm-hmm.
1: My dad, I don't know if this is so much as like teaching me a lesson, but he wanted me, once I started driving, to be able to take care of things without having to call him for help or call a man for help. So before I was allowed to get my license, I had to know how to change a tire. By myself, I had to know how to check my oil, and I had to know how to read a paper map.
0: That's all three fantastic things that every kid should know how to do.
1: Yeah.
0: I don't know how many paper maps we're using these days.
1: Right.
0: But being able to know how to check your oil, fill your own gas tank up and things like that, check your brakes, that's all important stuff. Change a tire.
1: And there were a few times where I got a flat tire and my mom would have called me or something. And she'd be like, where are you? And I'm like, oh, I'm in the Walmart parking lot changing my tire because my tire's flat. And then she'd hang out with me and call my dad and say, go help Brandy. She's got a flat tire. And he's like, no, she knows what she's doing.
0: She'll
1: call me if she really needs me, but no, she's got it. And then my mom would call me back and I'd say, no, I got it. And I would change it.
0: Dad's got you prepared.
1: Yeah.
0: Did dad ever put you back in coach when he was up in first class?
1: No. If my dad did that, I'm like, we're switching. You're in coach, daddy.
0: Exactly. All right, Joseph Williams, Toto, going to be joining us coming up at 8:30 this morning on the Jay and Brandy Morning Show. Plus, don't forget, Island H2O Water Park tickets about an hour from now. Right now, we got a lot going on this morning. Let's get a look at our roads this morning, find out where you're slowing down trying to get to work this morning. Bev, how's I-4 doing?
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3: On I-4 eastbound, there's a crash in Champions Gate and in Lake Buena Vista. This traffic report sponsored by the Florida Fish and Wildlife Conservation Commission. On I-4 eastbound, it's heavy from US 27 to the 429 where there's a crash, and then heavy to World Drive and busy State Road 536 to 535 where there's a wreck. In the Reunion area, crash at Lake Wilson Road northbound before the Osceola Polk Line Road, and a wreck on the 408 eastbound at Old Winter Garden Roads on the shoulder. Wearing a life jacket is one of the most important decisions you can make on the water. Today's options are more comfortable and convenient than ever. 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I'm Beverly Bentley Steele.
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1: Yeah.
0: They're coming back to Central Florida, and the lead singer of that band, Toto, Joseph Williams, is going to be joining us next, right after Dexy's Midnight Runners.

0: It's the Jay Gray in the Morning Show, 98.9 WMMO. Any minute, our celebrity line's going to be ringing with Joseph Williams of Toto. Coming down to Tampa, we're going to talk to him about that show. But just in case you don't know a little bit of background on Joseph Williams, you know Toto, you know Africa, you know Hold the Line, all those songs, right?
1: Yeah.
0: But what you might not know is who his famous father is. His father composes music for a couple movies you might have heard of.
1: You know, Star Wars.
0: Yeah.
1: Jurassic Park.
0: The Imperial March. Like, we're talking John Williams.
1: Yeah. Indiana Jones.
0: That's his father.
1: Yeah. The list goes on. That's insane.
0: And Brandy also found out, there's a line ringing. Brandy also found out that he was also has a role in a very big movie that you're going to ask him about, right?
1: Yeah.
0: Okay, let's pick up. It should be him right here. Good morning, Joseph Williams.
2: Hey, how are you?
0: We're doing great, morning. Man. We are excited that you're coming down to Central Florida, coming down again to Tampa, going to be at the Mid-Florida Credit Union Amphitheater coming up on August 1st. If you do not have your tickets yet, you can get those tickets at TotoOfficial.com. You guys are coming along with Christopher Cross, The Romantics. We just had Wally at a show with The Romantics just recently, man. Those guys put on one heck of a show. So those, you got three headliners, one stage, basically, same night.
2: Pretty much, yeah. We're looking forward to it.
0: Toto's one of those bands that, because of songs like Africa and Hold the Line, Rosanna, six Grammys. Joseph, is it weird to look out into the crowd, being on stage, and you see, say, like a 13-year-old singing all the words to Africa because of Stranger Things, and they're with Dad and Grandpa. You've got three generations that are rocking out to Toto now because of TV shows, because of things like TikTok and social media. A lot of new people are finding Toto's music.
2: That's so true. It's unbelievable. I mean, for us, that song has been kind of the gift that keeps on giving. It's just had so many different lives throughout the years. It's fantastic to see different ages sing along with you and stuff. Sometimes the audience is deafening singing that chorus, and it's my favorite part of the show.
1: Okay, Joseph Williams, I have to switch gears here for just a second because I have to admit I'm very starstruck because you were the singing voice of Adult Simba in The Lion King. Which I think is the coolest.
2: Yeah.
1: I think that's the coolest thing. When you guys were making The Lion King, did you know what a cultural juggernaut it was going to be, or is that just me?
2: Yeah, I mean, listen, at the time when we were recording it, I didn't even know if I was going to be in the movie. I mean, when I went down there to sing in the studio, it was told to me that this may or may not make it into the film, so let's just see how it goes. But I got a screening invite for the crew, and it was then that sitting there with my wife, I heard that I was actually in the film, so it was pretty exciting.
1: What do your kids think is cooler, that you were Adult Simba or that you're in Toto?
2: Well, my kids, you know, they love it all. My grandkids, they love the Toto thing.
1: Aww.
2: So whenever I go on the road, they know exactly where I am. You know, Papa's on that plane up there going to work. It's basically what they think. But they when I go over to the house, they are constantly putting Toto music on and listening to it, dancing around.
1: That is so cute.
0: Because of the family background in music, did you have an option to, if you just wanted to be a race car driver, you wanted to be a plumber or a teacher, was that a possibility? Or because of the music that comes from your family, did you have a choice?
2: Well, not really. I mean, you know, spiritually, music has just been like the first thing I heard, and both my parents are musicians and actors and all of that stuff, entertainment business stuff. And although they were always supportive of anything that we wanted to do, my father used to always nudge me towards the law or being a doctor or something, just because he knew how difficult the music business can be, you know. But no, I didn't. I don't feel like I had a choice.
0: We're talking to Joseph Williams, Toto, going to be down Mid-Florida Credit Union Amphitheater in Tampa. August 1st, going to be there along with Christopher Cross and The Romantics. Joseph, what was backstage in 1987 that's not there in 2026? And what has it been replaced with?
2: Interesting question.
1: Mm-hmm.
2: Well, listen, I mean, for me, what's missing what was missing back then for me was probably just a little bit of discipline that I gained over the years. And with a little bit of age and wisdom, I kind of learned how to take better care of myself. If I don't know if that answers your question, but
1: Oh, no, that's a good answer.
0: Well, I mean, we talked to Thomas Dolby the other day, and he was talking about some things backstage. And, you know, it went from the partying and not a lot of discipline, just exactly like you said, to now you might have a personal trainer. There's a cardiologist back there. there's an ice plunge. So it's definitely the scene has definitely changed backstage from back in the 80s to now. But you guys are still able to do it, and you do it really, really well. And it shows because you guys sell out shows and you keep touring for your fans. So as fans of you and of your music, we thank you for that.
2: Well, I appreciate that. Listen, I love what I do. I feel so lucky and privileged to be able to still be able to do this after all these years. And so I can only speak for myself, but I think it's true for everybody that we really see it as a special thing and do our best to take 100% care of ourselves to get to give 100% out there on stage.
0: Well, we're looking forward to you guys being out there. Toto coming August 1st, Mid-Florida Credit Union Amphitheater down in Tampa, along with Christopher Cross and the Romantics. If you don't have your tickets yet, go to totoofficial.com. That's where you can get your tickets right there, totoofficial.com. Joseph Williams, thank you so much. Congratulations on all the success with your band. And we look forward to seeing you in a week down in Tampa.
1: Yes, thank you. It was so cool to talk to you.
2: Well, thanks, guys. I appreciate you having me today. Can't wait to see you down there.
0: Take care. Bye, Joseph.
1: Bye. Hakuna Matata. I had to.
0: I love how he just kind of glazes over the fact of who his father is.
1: Yeah, he's like, oh yeah, if my dad does some music, some music.
0: You might recognize his dad from this.
1: His dad wrote this.
0: That is his father.
1: That is insane.
0: Joseph, I am your father.
1: Literally.
0: How cool is that? But not only is he the lead singer of Toto, but this is what Brandy was freaking out
1: about. Oh, God.
0: This is him.
3: It means no worries for the rest of your days. It's all problem
1: free. It's so good. That's the first movie I saw in a theater ever as a child.
0: He's adult Simba. And he also sings this song on stage.
1: A little known song.
0: Joseph Williams is a star in many ways.
1: Huge.
0: That was really, really cool. 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Got to play some Toto after you talk to Joseph Williams, right?

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1: It's so wild.
0: Yeah. I mean, his dad's John Williams. He said his mom's a famous musician, too.
1: Yeah, she's an actress.
0: Wow. What a family, right?
1: Right.
0: Man, born to entertain, Joseph Williams from Toto. 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Got those tickets to Island H2O Water Park coming up just a few minutes after 9 o'clock, getting closer to that. But before we get to those tickets to Island H2O Water Park, we're going to get you caught up with some headlines from overnight with the Daily Quickie.
1: A man just ruined his career because he couldn't keep it in his pants.
0: Oh.
1: And there's a new report of the dirtiest surfaces, and you've probably already touched some of them this morning.
0: Oh, lovely. Mm-hmm. I'm going to wash my hands, and then we'll find out what those are. The Daily Quickie about 10 minutes away with Brandy. Let's find out where we're slowing down this morning. Had some problems. I-4 eastbound. Still there, Bev?
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3: There are a couple of crashes on I-4 eastbound. 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One call solves it all. On I-4 eastbound, it's heavy from US 27 to Champions Gate, where there's a crash, then to World Drive, solid the Osceola Parkway to 535, where two left lanes are blocked from a crash. Fire and rescue's on the scene there. Add it slow downtown from Gore to Colonial. I-4 westbound, slow past Dirksen and busy from the Darrell Carter Parkway to 535. There's a wreck at the Osceola Polk Line Road westbound, approaching I-4, and at Old Lake Wilson Road northbound before I-4. In Winter Springs, a wreck at Tuscarora Road southbound before Red Bug Lake Road. 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That's traffic. I'm Beverly Bentley Steele.
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5: 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That number again is 321-841-6444. Caution, hepatic denervation is limited by law to clinical investigation in all geographies. The generator and catheter used in the Gemini study for hepatic denervation are not approved for sale or use in the U.S. or any other country.
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2: I'm Channel 9 meteorologist Cassandra Crimi, tracking the heat again. A heat advisory up for all of Central Florida from 11 a.m. till 8 p.m. with highs in the mid to upper 90s. Orlando today 97 degrees, but a heat index 102 to 108. From Channel 9 Eyewitness News and meteorologist Cassandra Crimi.
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0: Some headlines with Brandy. What you got?
2: A Brazilian couple just broke the record for the most kisses in 30 seconds. They kissed 195 times in 30 seconds, which I'm guessing is the most action he's seen from her mouth in a long time.
0: Whoa, Nilly. And now that mouth is probably tired and there's going to be no more kisses, no. Brandy.
2: Good for them, but also I'm too bitter to be happy for a happy couple. It's gross. Go do your kisses in private.
0: I don't know.
2: No one cares.
0: Most married couples probably don't kiss that many times in a year.
2: And I saw the video. It's really gross. They weren't even, just to try to get as many as they can.
0: Yeah.
2: It's basically they were just opening their mouths while their lips were touching. Just
0: like little baby birds.
2: It was really gross looking. Oh, I didn't like it.
0: And probably the mouth noises too.
2: Ew, I hated it.
0: No, thank you.
2: I hated it. An NBA play-by-play announcer has been fired after he cheated on his girlfriend of 6 years with the sister of one of the players on the team.
0: Oh, boy.
2: Which is crazy because the first rule of cheating is you don't bang someone whose brother can easily kick your ass.
0: Yeah, there's that probably, too. Ooh.
2: He's the announcer for the Spurs, and he cheated with a Spurs player's sister. His girlfriend logged into his Instagram account and posted a story on his page with a picture of him and her and wrote, "This is my girlfriend of 6 years, but I cheated on her with Lauren Waters. Feel free to continue following me if you really think I'm a good guy, because I'm not."
0: Wow. Called out.
2: Yeah. And then she posted a picture of the girl that he cheated with and said, "My new girlfriend."
0: Unbelievable.
2: And he got fired, obviously.
0: Yeah.
2: I don't think he would have been fired for cheating on his girlfriend had he not cheated with one of the team player's sister.
0: There's probably a rule in there somewhere.
2: Yeah.
0: Not smart, man.
2: No. And finally, a new report lists the top three things you should definitely wash your hands after touching. And surprisingly, your junk did not make the list.
0: Why'd you say your? What do you, are you talking about me?
2: I'm just saying, Jay, wash those hands. Okay, coming in at number three is your phone, which is so true because we take it everywhere, especially in the bathroom. We love to doom scroll or sit on the toilet.
0: Sit on the toilet, you're on your phone.
2: After reading the story, I took one of our antibacterial wipes and cleaned my phone off because I realized I hadn't done it in a little while. And I felt gross.
0: Gross.
2: Number two, grocery cart handles.
0: Yeah, I typically wipe those down.
2: Uh-huh. I hate when I grab a warm handle, too. Ugh. It's almost as bad as or sitting on a warm toilet seat.
0: Or sticky. You
2: Ew,
0: put your
2: yes.
0: hand right on it. You're like,
2: or there's something wet and it's not raining.
0: What did you
2: this?
0: Touch? Gross. Yeah.
2: And finally, what do you think the number one dirty surface is?
0: Like your desk or your mouse?
2: No, it is touch screens and pen pads, which really grossed me out because you'll see them all the time at like a restaurant. They'll flip the thing around for you to touch and you can see the fingerprints of other people. And then I try to use my knuckle to do it because it's so gross to me.
0: When's the last time do you think the keypad at any gas station pump has ever been cleaned?
2: Oh, never.
0: Never.
2: Never.
0: You are touching everybody's other body parts, their noses, everything.
2: And it was so funny during COVID when they would put those clear plastic things over them, but they never changed them.
0: No.
2: So it was really no different.
0: Exactly. It was the keyboard condom that did no good.
2: No good at all.

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1: Yeah, it's a winning weekend. 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
0: Yep, on your ride home, your chance to win tickets to see these guys. 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

0: It's the Jay and Randy Morning Show, 98.9 WMMO. Always makes the weekend just a little bit better knowing that not only do you have plans, but you got some really good plans because you're going to cool off out at the water park.
1: Oh, yeah.
0: We want to make that happen for you right now.
1: We got 4 tickets to Island H2O Water Park, and they are going to caller number 9, 844-862-9890.

0: It's the Jay and Randy Morning Show, 98.9 WMMO. Let's give away some tickets. You ready?
1: I'm ready.
0: Hi, good morning. Who's this?
2: This is John Meyer.
0: John, you're going out to Island H2O Water Park.
1: Yes, you're calling number 9. You got 4 tickets.
0: Yeah, man. Congratulations. You got those 4 tickets. Head on out to Island H2O Water Park. They got a great lazy river. You go check out the wave pool. Some great slides and rides out there. Have fun out there, buddy.
2: All right. Thank you.
1: Oh, look at that. Once again, no invite for me and you.
0: Nope. We got left out once again.
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0: 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Brandy, I'm going to ask you a very personal question right
1: now. Okay. Oh, all right.
0: When you go into the bathroom and you're planning on spending quality time in there to not a number one, how long do you think the average person spends in the bathroom?
1: Okay, well, it's tough for me because even if I'm just doing a number one, I start looking on my phone, and before I know it, I've been in there for 15 minutes. My legs are asleep because I just keep scrolling and looking at my phone.
0: Pins and needles in your feet. According to an expert, a doctor, he says that you should spend, and this is a direct quote, the approximate time to spend on the toilet is no more than 3 minutes at a time.
1: Oh, no, that's my, like, private space. That's my private time. I'm going to spend longer than 3 minutes in there.
0: Spend 3 minutes on Facebook, 3 minutes on Instagram,
1: yeah.
0: 3 minutes on Amazon.
1: Yep, 3 minutes. It's on TikTok.
0: 3 minutes, Doc. I get it. It's probably not great for us, but man, that's our private time.
1: Yeah.

0: If Axl Rose and Stevie Nicks had babies together, they'd grow up to be just like Jay and Brandy.
1: Oh, that's a nice combo.
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0: the Jay and Randy Morning Show, 98.9 WMMO. If you got to go see Foreigner when they were here in Orlando with Lou Gramm back in April, consider yourself very lucky because there was just an announcement made earlier this morning.
1: Lou Gramm announced that he is retiring from performing live at the end of this year. His last show is going to be in December. And we talked to him earlier this year, and I'm guessing he's like, well, I've spoken to Jay and Brandy on the Jay and Brandy Morning Show, peak of my career. Bucket Might as well list. Retire now.
0: Yeah, if checked every box. I think that's probably what it is.
1: I think it is.
0: If you missed the interview when we got to chat with Lou Gramm, or just earlier this morning, we talked to Joseph Williams, lead singer of Toto, talked to Peter Frampton recently, Brian Adams, some really cool interviews with some amazing stars that were very kind to join us on the show.
1: Yes.
0: And if you want to check those out, our podcast on demand, anytime you can listen this weekend, WMMO.com. It's right there on the Jay and Brandy Morning Show page. And the interview with Lou Gramm is also right there on our Facebook page this morning, too, if you want to check that out. And he does have two more chances for you to see him in Central Florida. He's going to be down at Ferg's in St. Pete in December.
1: Yep.
0: And then up here in Mount Dora coming up in December as well.
1: Yeah, December 4th and December 5th.
0: Quite the career. 50 years. Lou Gramm officially calling it quits, retiring at the end of the year.
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18: I'm Channel 9 meteorologist Cassandra Crimi, tracking the heat again. A heat advisory up for all of Central Florida from 11 a.m. till 8 p.m. with highs in the mid to upper 90s. Orlando today 97 degrees, but a heat index 102 to 108. From Channel 9 Eyewitness News, I'm meteorologist Cassandra Crimi.
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little something from The Who coming at you here on 98.9 WMMO Orlando's Classic Hits. Joe Rock and Pete Townsend says there's a good possibility we could still see some new music coming from the band.

We knew that Pop Rocks and Pepsi were deadly. The TV was static after midnight. And we're the generation that rocks. 98.9 WMMO. 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

98.9 WMMO Orlando's classic hits. Joe Rock about to hit you with some Def Leppard here. Now, this is something off their Monster Hysteria album. So many hits on this one. And next year, the album's going to turn 40. So I get the feeling they're going to plan something special for that.

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Joe Rock. Don't forget, Appetite for the 80s Lunch happens every weekday at noon. We take the lunch hour, fill it up with just great classic rock that came out in the 80s, and we leave you in charge of the songs we're playing. 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

He ain't got laser eyes. He sure can't lift a car, and we're not really sure why he wears a cape. But he does rock. 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

0: 98.9 WMMO, Orlando's Classic Hits. Joe Rock, it's Friday, so I know you're thinking about the weekend. Don't forget about Sunday Morning Acoustic. 8 a.m. is when it kicks off, obviously, on Sunday. And it's all great unplugged rock. 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

about to hit you with some Bon Jovi here on 98.9 WMMO Orlando's Classic Hits. It's Joe Rock. You know, last night was night two out of nine nights they're doing at the Garden up in New York. I was there for opening night, and here's something nice that John had to say as a thank you to all the fans who he hasn't seen in 4 years.

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1: 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And we'll celebrate that today with some Zeppelin for you.

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Joe Rock with you doing Appetite for the 80s Lunch, and just got off the phone with Ken in St. Cloud. 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

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It's Joe Rock. So it's Friday afternoon. You got to already be thinking about the entire weekend, especially Sunday night, 9 o'clock. That's when we get Sammy Hagar's

0: Top Rock Countdown. Sammy's theme for this Sunday night is all summertime songs. And I can just imagine all the different ones. But you know he's going to have to play Van Halen's Summer Nights, right?
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What's going on? It's Joe Rockin'. Got some AC/DC here for you. Now, the last time the band released a new album was November of 2020. So it's coming up on 6 years. And I don't know about you, but I feel like they owe us something new.

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0: 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Luke, what's up, buddy? How's baseball going? 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Maybe you can pick up some pointers before we take on Kennedy next week. Ashley A, Ashley D, Ashley P, is this for a group project again? 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Hey, Kristen! You got the ring light and the tripod this time. Don't forget to tag the house with the fastest internet. Honey, it's going to be another late one. We're going to need more snacks.
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0: 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I am very happy about the fact that recently Joe Perry saying the band is exploring other options since they can't tour because Steven's voice won't stand up to it. 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

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Hey, it's Joe Rock hanging with you. 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

0: 98.9 WMMO Orlando's Classic Hits. It's Joe Rock, and I want to say congratulations to Teresa Ann Barzak from Orlando Health. She's today's honoree for First Responder Friday. Her husband, Matthew, nominated her. Matthew said Teresa's from Chicago and worked Trauma 1 level ICU unit for 20 years. Now she works in the emergency department, lives here in Florida, and brings her skills to help others every day, joyful and full of life. 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That's also where you can nominate someone to be our First Responder Friday honoree. And as a small way of saying thanks to Teresa for everything she does for the community, going to hook her up with a pair of tickets to see Chicago and Sticks at the Mid-Florida Credit Union Amphitheater on July 15th.
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like you right now. 98.9 WMMO, Orlando's classic hits. Halfway there, living on a prayer. Yeah, that's what a Friday at 3 o'clock can do to you. It's Adam, in for Zupa Dave still, and yeah, got you till 7 o'clock. We got a keyword weekend of winning coming up, too. 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

0: 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How you doing? It's Adam. So when this went to a number one hit on the Billboard charts, Def Leppard had absolutely no idea how to actually play the song.
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Orlando's classic hits, 98.9 WMMO. How you doing? It's Adam. So close to your weekend starting. I know we're getting there. Hard to think of a young Steven Tyler in his early 20s, and he wrote this song about all these lines on his face looking clearer. Like you can see all the lines in your face at 20-something? Oh, he had no idea what was going to happen, did he? Youth is wasted on the young. It's Dream On. It's Aerosmith. It's 98.9 WMMO.

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0: 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How you doing? It's Adam. Hey, we're going to kick off a keyword weekend of winning just after you're live at 5. And you could win tickets to Skinnerd with Loverboy July 18th. And we're doing it a little after 5, your first keyword, and then all weekend long. Make sure you have the app and make sure you're ready. Keyword weekend of winning. Yeah. Leonard, Skinnerd, and Loverboy together. Okay.
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6: I'm Channel 9 meteorologist Cassandra Crimi, tracking the heat again. A heat advisory up for all of Central Florida from 11 a.m. till 8 p.m. with highs in the mid to upper 90s. Orlando today 97 degrees, but a heat index 102 to 108. From Channel 9 Eyewitness News and meteorologist Cassandra Crimi.
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You ever get in a hurry and you do something and it messes everything up? Well, that's what happened with this song. They were in a hurry because this was only supposed to happen once. But they forgot to take the second one out. True story.

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How you doing? It's Adam. So I thought I was the only one watching Widow's Bay, but 19 Emmy nominations. Have you seen that show yet? If you haven't seen it, highly recommend it, Widow's Bay. And if you want to see some really good acting, just turn on one of the soccer matches, like the France game. There was so much flopping in there. Or right now, you got Spain and Belgium 1-1. Not that I would have that on in the studio while I'm doing music. It's all about the music. 98.9 WMMO.

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How you doing? It's Adam. And a new study has come out, and the three things that you should wash your hands after you touch to avoid getting sick, the three biggest things. 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

0: 98.9 WMMO, Orlando's Classic Hits. How you doing? It's Adam. I've been filling in for Super Dave all this week, and I think I finally figured out the job. Here's what you do. We have the Live at 5 coming up, and here it is Friday. I've been doing it 5 days in a row. I figured out that's at 5 o'clock, the Live at 5. Nothing gets past me, huh? And we're also going to be doing the keyword weekend of winning. We're kicking that off just after the Live at 5. I'll give you a keyword. Hopefully you have the app downloaded. You're ready to go. And then you enter that keyword and you could win tickets to see Lynyrd Skynyrd with Loverboy in concert. And this concert's not far away. It's the 18th. So 8 days from now. See, nothing gets past me. I told you. Your first keyword's coming up, and then all weekend long, we'll be giving you keywords. So if you want to see Skynyrd with Loverboy, Mid-Florida Credit Union Amphitheater, the 18th, then just hang out because your keyword's coming up.
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2: We're doing a reconfiguration on I-4 around Champions Gate, and it's

0: just making a mess of things. 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On I-4 westbound before the Champions Gate exit, two right lanes are blocked from a crash. And on I-4 eastbound, it's heavy from US 27 to World Drive. That off-ramp is partially blocked. I-4 westbound just before the Osceola Polk Line Road, two right lanes are blocked from a crash. And on I-4 westbound at the off-ramp, that's partially blocked from a crash. There's a wreck in Sanford on I-4 westbound at 46A and I-4 eastbound at 1792. And there's a crash on East Colonial Drive at Alafaya Trail, too. 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That's traffic. I'm Beverly Bentley Steele.
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29: I'm Channel 9 meteorologist Cassandra Crimi, tracking the heat again. A heat advisory up for all of Central Florida from 11 a.m. till 8 p.m. with highs in the mid to upper 90s. Orlando today, 97 degrees, but a heat index 102 to 108. From Channel 9 Eyewitness News and meteorologist Cassandra Crimi.
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Orlando's classic hits, 98.9 WMMO. How you doing? It's Adam. I certainly hope you're trying to stay out of that heat. My gosh, it's bad. We got a good weekend ahead of us. What are you doing? Are you having fun? You going to do something crazy? Well, hopefully you'll be listening to us with the keyword weekend of winning, and we'll play the good music for you. Just got to turn it up. We'll take care of business for you. 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Love a Friday.

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1: 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On Sand Lake Road eastbound at Orange Blossom Trail, two right lanes are blocked. They're doing a reconfiguration of I-4 eastbound all day today in the Champions Gate area. Things are solid from US 27 to World Drive, where that off-ramp's partially blocked. There's a crash in Sanford on I-4 eastbound before 1792, and a wreck I-4 westbound in Sanford at 46A. And there's also a crash on I-4 eastbound at Fairbanks that just happened. I-4 Express westbound at the 408, there's a crash. And another one, I-4 westbound at the off-ramp to World Drive. And I-4 westbound at the 429, the right lane's blocked from a wreck. Buy one, get one free on select mattresses at Mattress Warehouse, plus a free adjustable base with select purchases. 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That's traffic. I'm Beverly Bentley Steele.
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WMMO, Orlando's Classic Hits. How you doing? It's Adam. And this song is dedicated to you when you're standing there wondering if you should go and check the mail. Because you're not sure if you should go because it's going to make you sweat. You're going to break out in the sweat just going and checking your mail. That's the weather we're dealing with these days.

0: Skinner, 98.9 WMMO, Orlando's Classic Hits. Got a keyword weekend of winning where someone can win tickets to Lynyrd Skynyrd. How's that sound? And listen to this, too. We have got another way for someone to win Lynyrd Skynyrd tickets. Now, Skynyrd's playing with Loverboy on the 18th of this month, yes, at the Mid-Florida Credit Union Amphitheater. And, of course, you can win tickets with the keyword weekend of winning. All this weekend, we'll be giving keywords. But if you know a first responder, on Friday of next week, 1 week from today, that's what the gift to the first responder will be. So if you nominate a first responder at WMMO.com and they're randomly chosen, because we're going to choose one, that's what the prize is. So that's pretty cool. Skynyrd and Loverboy. And you could win with a keyword weekend winning, and then you nominate a first responder, and then they win, and boom, you're going together. Bob's your uncle, as they say, right? All right, let's check your traffic. Oh, man, it's a disaster out there. Here you go.
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2: There's a car fire that had the road shut down in Lake Mary, but now it's blocking the right lane. This traffic report sponsored by Orlando Health. Lake Mary Boulevard westbound between Lake Emma Road and I-4, the right lane is blocked. There's a bad wreck on the turnpike northbound before the Osceola Parkway, and that's blocking the right lane. And there's also a crash on Sand Lake Road eastbound at Orange Blossom Trail. It's got two right lanes blocked. They're doing a reconfiguration of I-4 eastbound today, and it is heavy from US 27 to World Drive, where the off-ramp is blocked. There's a wreck on I-4 eastbound at Fairbanks and at 1792 in Sanford. On I-4 westbound at 46A, a crash. I-4 Express westbound at the 408, the left lane's blocked from a crash. And another wreck on I-4 westbound at the off-ramp to World Drive and at the 429. The first step toward better orthopedic care is visiting Orlando Health Jewett Orthopedic Institute. 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I'm Beverly Bentley Steele.
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2: I'm Channel 9 meteorologist Cassandra Crimi tracking the heat again. A heat advisory up for all of Central Florida from 11 a.m. till 8 p.m. with highs in the mid to upper 90s. Orlando today 97 degrees, but a heat index 102 to 108. From Channel 9 Eyewitness News, I'm meteorologist Cassandra Crimi.
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10: There's a car fire that had the road shut down in Lake Mary, but now it's blocking the right lane. This traffic report is sponsored by Orlando Health. Lake Mary Boulevard westbound between Lake Emma Road and I-4, the right lane is blocked. There's a bad wreck on the turnpike northbound before the Osceola Parkway, and that's blocking the right lane. And there's also a crash on Sand Lake Road eastbound at Orange Blossom Trail. It's got two right lanes blocked. They're doing a reconfiguration of I-4 eastbound today, and it is heavy from US 27 to World Drive, where the off-ramp is blocked. There's a wreck on I-4 eastbound at Fairbanks and at 1792 in Sanford. On I-4 westbound at 46A, a crash. I-4 Express westbound at the 408, the left lane's blocked from a crash. And another wreck on I-4 westbound at the off-ramp to World Drive and at the 429. The first step toward better orthopedic care is visiting Orlando Health Jewett Orthopedic Institute. 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That's traffic. I'm Beverly Bentley Steele.
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How you doing? It's Adam. It's time for your random fun fact. Every shift, I find a place to give you a fun fact that has nothing to do with anything. You ready for this? We're going to talk about Philadelphia. Your fun fact. Philadelphia is literally powered by burning money. Apparently, the Federal Reserve in Philadelphia takes the money that's too worn to be in circulation, and they send it to local power plants where it is burned for electricity. Take some of that money, huh? All right. It's a random fun fact. I also post those on our Facebook page. 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

0: 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Keep the faith. 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

0: flight to you accepting charge from the United States. Hello? This is United States calling. Are we reaching? So you keep hanging up. And it's a man answering.
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0: 98.9 WMMO, Orlando's classic hits. Well, that's it for me, folks. My name is Adam Alexander. I've been filling in for Super Dave, and I'll be doing it again next week, too. So I'll see you. It's been fun, this 3 to 7 shift. And that means Ethan's in next. And Ethan has got a keyword for you. If you would like to go to a free concert, and that's Lynyrd Skynyrd with Loverboy at the Mid-Florida Credit Union Amphitheater on the 18th of this month. Yes, just 8 days away. Well, then listen, because he's going to give you a keyword, and then you can enter that in on your app, and then hopefully you'll win. Now, it's not a guarantee just doing it's going to make you win. However, I can guarantee if you don't enter a keyword, you will not win. So hang out. He'll give you that keyword in about 10 minutes.
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22: I'm Channel 9 meteorologist Cassandra Crimi tracking the heat again. A heat advisory up for all of Central Florida from 11 a.m. till 8 p.m. with highs in the mid to upper 90s. Orlando today 97 degrees, but a heat index 102 to 108. From Channel 9 Eyewitness News, I'm meteorologist Cassandra Crimi.
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0: 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Beastie Boys in that hour, and I mentioned something cool about the Beastie Boys is going to share with you, and I just posted it up to our Facebook page, WMMO. They got a line in one of the Beastie Boys songs called Sure Shot, where they say, and I got mad hits like I was Rod Carew, baseball player. And there's a picture of him after autographing a baseball, and he autographed it, and I've got mad hits like I was Rod Carew, and he is Rod Carew, and then he signed it Rod Carew Hall of Fame, and I thought that was rad. So you Beastie Boys fans will get that. It's off the song Sure Shot, again, for you Beastie Boys fans. Time to do your concert and event calendar, as we do. Chicago and Styx going to be at the Amp in Tampa July 15th. On the 18th, Lynyrd Skynyrd will be there. And your next keyword to win free tickets to that show is coming up just about 10 minutes from now after Lita Ford kicks off your 80s at 8 next. And then Men at Work on the 18th will be at the BayCare Sound in Clearwater. John Mellencamp, August 3rd at the Amp. Brian Adams, Pat Benatar on August 5th at the Kia Center here. Further down the road, Stephen Piercy, Warren G. Martini doing Rat at the Hard Rock August 23rd. Journey's Final Frontier Tour hits the Kia Center October 17th.
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